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I love to see you walk up and down the floor. But when you're talking to me, that baby talk, I just like it like that. 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How, how, how, how.

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How, how, how, how.

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1: I can't say my heart belongs to you. My heart belongs to whatever gets it through. Another day, another night, another chapter of my life, following the river towards the blue. You can't say your heart belongs to me. Your heart belongs to whatever sets it free. If it's God or if it's fate, making friends with your mistakes, there's really only one place you can be.

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I'm letting go at last. I can finally give back the love that you lent.

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Papa said, come in here, woman.

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